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I'm Art Thomas, president of MechTech and Diversified Construction, and we hope to see you there June 2nd.

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0: Once again, the Greater Susquehanna Valley Chamber of Commerce, the Daily Item, and the stations of SBC Media Partners are honoring area high school seniors as outstanding young Americans. These students have excelled in many areas in both the classroom and their communities. Congratulations to Lauren Swartz of Lewisburg High School, Ava Steele of Lyne Mountain Junior Senior High School, Sarah Hecker of Meadowbrook Christian Academy, Caitlin Campbell of Midwest High School, and Anna Pachuski of Mifflinburg High School. The Greater Susquehanna Valley Chamber of Commerce, Daily Item, and the stations of SBC Media Partners would like to wish these students all the best in their future endeavors. We'd also like to congratulate Trent DeLong of Milton High School, Mariah Knight of Northumberland Christian School, Jacob Bettle of Seals Grove High School, Brody Raybuck from Shikellamy High School, and Olivia Brenninger of Sun Area Technical School. Congratulations and keep dreaming big from the Greater Susquehanna Valley Chamber of Commerce, the Daily Item, and the stations of SBC Media Partners, including 94KX.
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0: 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Where you can wake up weekday mornings with the legendary Morgan in the Morning. 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

0: would like to wish these students all the best in their future endeavors. We'd also like to congratulate Natalie Gemberling of Mifflinburg High School, Kylie Long of Milton High School, Owens Reese of Northumberland Christian School, Leah Wright of Seals Grove High School, Alex Pfeiffer of Shikellamy High School, and Hunter Bordner of Sun Area Technical School. 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

I bet. 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

0: same as it ever was. 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Same as it ever was.
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The Couch to 5K group will also begin running June 3rd and will be held every Wednesday at 8 a.m. for grades 5 through adults. 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

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Hoping you're enjoying a sunny, beautiful weekend in Central PA. Next week on the show, NASCAR tickets to Pocono. All week long, all packages, you could be on your way. And the grand prize winner in the Share the Love, Share the Cash contest with WNL. 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

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And the grand prize winner in the Share the Love, Share the Cash contest with WNL. 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

0: 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The stations of SBC Media Partners are thanking all service members, past and present, who helped to keep this, the land of the free and the home of the brave.
1: Today we honor a soldier whose life has been defined by courage, conviction, and an unwavering love for his country. Joel Harris of Milton felt the call to serve after the attacks of 9/11. At just 17 years old, he enlisted in the Army National Guard in 2005, determined to stand up for the nation he believed in. In 2007, he deployed during Operation Enduring Freedom in Afghanistan, serving with strength and resolve far from home. Over the next 20 years, Joel learned, led, and inspired younger soldiers, shaping the next generation of American warriors. He has sacrificed precious time with family so our military can remain the strongest in the world. To Joel Harris, your service, your sacrifice, and your steadfast devotion to this nation make us proud. 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
2: A man of quiet discipline and deep character, Scott Everett of Sunbury embodies the selfless spirit of the Marine Corps. Serving in the infantry across the Horn of Africa, Bosnia, Greece, and Turkey, Scott's service was defined by the kind of grit that earns Special Operations Awards, though you'd never hear him mention it. He's a man who leads with a calm, structured presence and a heart of gold, choosing to mentor the next generation of service members rather than seek the spotlight for himself. Having overcome the weight of difficult deployments, he now pours his strength into others, never asking for the recognition he so richly deserves. His girlfriend, Linny Carl, watches his humble leadership with immense pride, knowing that while he may not tell the world he's a veteran, his legacy of service is written in every life he touches. Thank you from the Susquehanna River Valley Visitors Bureau and Mid-Penn Engineering.

0: This month is Military Appreciation Month. The stations of SBC Media Partners are thanking all service members, past and present, who helped to keep this, the land of the free and the home of the brave.
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1: A man of quiet discipline and deep character, Scott Everett of Sunbury embodies the selfless spirit of the Marine Corps. Serving in the infantry across the Horn of Africa, Bosnia, Greece, and Turkey, Scott's service was defined by the kind of grit that earns Special Operations Awards, though you'd never hear him mention it. He's a man who leads with a calm, structured presence and a heart of gold, choosing to mentor the next generation of service members rather than seek the spotlight for himself. Having overcome the weight of difficult deployments, he now pours his strength into others, never asking for the recognition he so richly deserves. His girlfriend, Linny Carl, watches his humble leadership with immense pride, knowing that while he may not tell the world he's a veteran, his legacy of service is written in every life he touches. Thank you from the Susquehanna River Valley Visitors Bureau and MidPen Engineering.
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I hear the

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It's Water a Flower Day, which with all the rain we've had in Central PA recently, maybe you don't need to worry about that so much. And it's National Hole in My Bucket Day, celebrating the classic children's song, which is now going through your head. 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
3: 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Let's do Dasha. Ed Sheeran will be here. We'll check in with Ella Langley, maybe the Black Eyed Peas. You ready? 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

Hey, it's your buddy Morgan, hoping you're enjoying a sunny, beautiful weekend in Central PA. Next week on the show, NASCAR tickets to Pocono. All week long, all packages, you could be on your way. And the grand prize winner in the Share the Love, Share the Cash contest with WNO. Have a great weekend, and we'll see you Monday.

94KX. We're hanging out on your Saturday morning in the Central Penn Bank and Trust Studio doing 30 minutes continuous. I'm Rob Center. Let's take you down to the Lehigh Valley. Yes, this song is about that Allentown. Billy Joel from the Nylon Curtain and 94KX.

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0: 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At 6:30, Belladonna takes the stage before another incredible fireworks finale presented by White Knight Fireworks with a patriotic soundtrack from 94KX. 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

0: 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At 6:30, Belladonna takes the stage before another incredible fireworks finale presented by White Knight Fireworks with a patriotic soundtrack from 94KX. 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

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That's when we find out who our $1,000 grand prize winner is. 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

94KX lunchtime is on the way, unless you do it at a different time on Saturday. Well, no matter what, let's do this. At noon, we'll check in with Sabrina Carpenter. The song that made me fall in love with her, the big one, Espresso, gets things rolling. We'll check in with Olivia Rodrigo and Harry Styles and more in that next 30-minute continuous music trip. I was kind of hoping that somewhere in there might be some Tate McRae. She might be here later on. Of course, you know that she's Canadian, right? Of course you do. But TikTok has now decided that she actually looks like she's from New Jersey. Now, people can't stop talking about it. Videos are popping up that saying Tate McRae has a very specific Jersey girl look. People debating whether it's the hair, the makeup, the facial features.

0: pictures, the vibe, whatever it is. 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Yeah, you go ahead.
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94KX, where on Thursday this week, we're going to find out who the grand prize winner is for Share the Love, Share the Cash with Delvino Subaru. Could that winner be Teresa Laura from Dornsife, Ken DeRung in Danville, maybe Derek Feldman from Millerstown? It could be. They all qualified, and we'll make the drawing we would on Thursday with Tom and me in 94KX Thursday.

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0: 94KX coming up on 1 in the afternoon. All right, maybe now is a good time to say there's a 30-minute continuous music sweep on the way. And we'll do it for you with stuff from Ed Sheeran, Ella Langley, Justin Bieber, and how about Green Day? We'll do all that and more in a couple of minutes. And it's good day, too. Finally, a nice Saturday in Central PA. It felt bad, especially last Saturday for the girls at the Fence Drive-In there just outside Lewisburg. Because when it's pouring, well, number one, they have to still go out in the rain and take orders. And then not so many people show up. So maybe a nicer day today, maybe tomorrow as well, to enjoy the Fence. As we move on to more music next on 94KX.
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Let me tell you again, we will be choosing the grand prize winner for Share the Love, Share the Cash with Domino Subaru. 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Just when

Justin Bieber, 94KX in the Central Penn Bank and Trust Studio. 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
1: Today we honor United States Army veteran Dylan Holmes, originally from Cleveland, Ohio, and now proudly part of the Shamokin Dam community. 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Even after sustaining injuries during his service, nothing stops Dylan from stepping up to help others. 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Dylan was nominated by his wife, who says he's not only a remarkable soldier, but an incredible person and father, someone who gives of himself without hesitation. From all of us, thank you, Dylan, for your service, your resilience, and your unwavering heart.
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KX. I'm Lynn Hall in the Central Penn Bank and Trust Studio. U2 has a new member of their management team. She is Selena Ong. She was most recently Spotify's global head of editorial and curation for music. She's joining U2's management team. The band has confirmed the news. As of last Tuesday, they say that she has flair, finesse, and clarity, and so they are happy to welcome her to their team. Here they are.

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Black Street Productions. 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

Hey, it's your buddy Morgan, hoping you're enjoying a sunny, beautiful weekend in Central PA. Next week on the show, NASCAR tickets to Pocono. All week long, all packages, you could be on your way. And the grand prize winner in the Share the Love, Share the Cash contest with WNL. Have a great weekend, and we'll see you Monday.

0: 94KX, I'm Lynn Hall in the Central Penn Bank and Trust Studio, and Denise is here, so you know what that means. It's time for...
1: Pop a question.
0: Yes. Yep. You go ahead.
1: I have a good question.
0: Okay.
1: What is the worst, most disgusting food you've ever been served? And you looked at it, you had to have it because it was like a guest. You were a guest.
0: Yeah, like at somebody's house or something. Well, it was like bacon dressing. Now, I know I'm going to probably make a lot of people mad out there, and I don't want to do that. I'm not dissing it, but I'm just saying for me, it was not the thing. It's the hot lettuce.
1: Oh, God. Yeah, I don't like that either.
0: So that was mine. And like I said, apologies to you out there. If you like it, that's fine. But that was just my. What about you?
1: It's a big food here, I realize. But my worst thing that ever got served to me was spam casserole.
0: Spam casserole.
1: I was so disgusted, but I was at a friend's house. I was like, what is this? And it's like, you know, cheddar cheese soup with vegetables and the spam cut up in chunks.
0: Oh my,
1: it's disgusting.
0: Goodness. Well, it sounds pretty nasty too. So
1: I do not relish the thought of that.
0: We don't recommend it.
1: I'm traumatized by when I see a spam logo. I'm like, oh God, not that.
0: That's horrible. Mm-hmm. Yeah. All right. Well, that's our opinion. Like we said, we don't want to step on anybody's toes. If you like that stuff, that's fine with you. But we just wanted to throw that out there. Think about what you don't like that somebody served you. And Maroon 5 and Michael Jackson and more are coming up next.
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Now, Michael Jackson.

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1: 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I'm Lynn Hall. Now listen to this story about Tate McRae. Of course, you hear her stuff all the time right here on 94KX. Well, TikTok has randomly decided she looks like she's from New Jersey. I don't know why. People cannot stop talking about it. Videos are popping up saying Tate has that very specific New Jersey girl look, but she's actually from Canada. People are debating whether

It's the hair, the makeup, the facial features, or just the vibe. Okay. Just wanted to throw that out there. Chapel Roan, Green Day, Bruno Mars, and more coming up.

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1: Today we honor United States Navy veteran Michael Thomas Demsko of Cole Township. Michael served 9 years on active duty and 2 years in the Navy Reserves, stationed in Norfolk, Virginia and Quantico, Virginia. He bravely deployed to Saudi Arabia during Operation Desert Shield, earning 2 Good Conduct Awards, the Southwest Asia Medal, and multiple meritorious citations. Michael's known for his courage, his kindness, and the way he gives 100% when helping others, never asking for anything in return. He was nominated by his fiancée, Gina Latshaw, who says she's incredibly proud of him. And this July 4th, the two will celebrate their love as they become husband and wife. From all of us, thank you, Michael, for your service, your sacrifice, and your unwavering heart. 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

94 KX, I'm Lynn Hall right here in the Central Penn Bank and Trust Studio, and I love that song, Green Day, Wake Me Up When September Ends. We continue with Bruno Mars on 94 KX. Oh.

forever, and that's a mighty long time. But I'm here to tell you, there's something else. The afterworld. A world of never-ending happiness. You can always see the sun. Day or night.

Hey, it's your buddy Morgan. Hoping you're enjoying a sunny, beautiful weekend in Central PA. Next week on the show, NASCAR tickets to Pocono. All week long, all packages, you could be on your way.

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0: 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Just eyeball it.
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0: 94KX. I'm Lynn Hall, broadcasting from the Central Penn Bank and Trust Studio. 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And we also are throwing in paddock passes for the entire weekend. 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

you had one shot, or one opportunity to seize everything you ever wanted in one moment, did you capture it?

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And I'm Lynn Hall. And on Thursday, we'll have the grand prize drawing for the $1,000 cash as we wrap up Share the Love, Share the Cash with W&L Subaru in Northumberland. It's been a whole heck of a lot of fun, as it always is every year. So if you are one of the folks who qualified throughout the contest, you want to be listening on Thursday because, well, I know you're going to win. I just have an inroad on these types of things. I just do. Here's Aha.

I'm Lynn Hall in the Central Penn Bank and Trust Studio, and starting Monday and running all week long with Tom on Morgan in the Morning. Listen for your chance to be an instant Pocono Raceway winner. Here's Nellie and Kelly.

Everyone says they play more music. 94KX actually does. Starting this hour with at least 30 minutes of music.

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I'm Lynn Hall in the Central Penn Bank and Trust Studio. 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

0: Once again, the Greater Susquehanna Valley Chamber of Commerce, the Daily Item, and the stations of SBC Media Partners are honoring area high school seniors as outstanding young Americans. These students have excelled in many areas in both the classroom and their communities. Congratulations to Lauren Swartz of Lewisburg High School, Ava Steele of Line Mountain Junior Senior High School, Sarah Hecker of Meadowbrook Christian Academy, Caitlin Campbell of Midwest High School, and Anna Pachuski of Mifflinburg High School. The Greater Susquehanna Valley Chamber of Commerce, Daily Item, and the stations of SBC Media Partners would like to wish these students all the best in their future endeavors. We'd also like to congratulate Trent DeLong of Milton High School, Mariah Knight of Northumberland Christian School, Jacob Bettle of Seals Grove High School, Brody Raybuck from Shikellamy High School, and Olivia Brinninger of Sun Area Technical School. Congratulations and keep dreaming big from the Greater Susquehanna Valley Chamber of Commerce, the Daily Item, and the stations of SBC Media Partners, including 94KX. Tee up for a great day on the course at the 38th Annual Blair Judy Classic, Monday, June 29th at Frosty Valley Country Club. 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

0: broadcasting from the Central Penn Bank and Trust Studio 94KX, and I'm Lynn Hall. Thanks so much for taking me along on this Saturday. Coming up for 6 o'clock, you'll have Max McNown, also Billy Squire, Ella Langley, and a bunch more. Do enjoy the rest of your evening. We'll catch up tomorrow afternoon around the same time, around 2 o'clock.
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0: Today we honor United States Army veteran Robert W. Deppin of Sunbury, a Cold War service member whose character and leadership left a lasting imprint on everyone who knew him. Robert served with the 826th Tank Battalion at Fort Benning, Georgia, where he was respected as a devoted Christian, a thoughtful friend, and a natural leader whose steady presence inspired those around him. After his military service, Robert continued to serve the community, working for PPL and teaching Sunday school at Zion Lutheran Church in Sunbury, where his kindness and faith touched countless lives. Robert passed unexpectedly on a cold day in 1978, but his legacy of compassion, strength, and service lives on. From all of us, we remember and honor Robert W. Deppin, a soldier, a mentor, and a man whose life made a difference. And thank you from Groundworks and the Susquehanna River Valley Visitors Bureau.

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